0: 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Howdy. This is your captain speaking. We're currently flying through the 500 greatest classic rock songs ever made. Hold on to your
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Jad Tyson off Love at First Thing, Scorpions, and Still Loving You. 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

0: Canton's Rock 106.9. Chad Tyson, thanks for hanging out tonight. Zeppelin, their fourth appearance on the countdown so far. The Ocean in at number 353. And there will be more Zeppelin appearances. I can almost guarantee that. I'm just not sure if Stairway to Heaven will be number one this year like a lot of you guys are predicting. Yeah, lots of predictions on Stairway being number one on the Talk Back mic on iHeartRadio. So keep those coming in. I love listening to all these messages, man. We're working some in throughout the countdown as well. We're back into things next with a tune. Let's see. How can I tease this? I've got teases this weekend, man. A tune that's got a Western theme, but with drugs. That's next. And at 3:52.
1: You know what they say. 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
2: Poetry, mate.
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1: Tomato, tomato.
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0: 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Oh, hey. We're just serving up the best 500 rock songs of all time. All Memorial Day weekend. 3-day weekend. The Memorial Day 500.
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0: 106.9, Chad Tyson, Stones, and Start Me Up. Checking in, number 348 on the Memorial Day 500 countdown. Of course, we're getting a new record from those guys this summer. July 10th, Foreign Tongues is going to be out. So we already got a couple tunes off of it and a music video that was straight deepfake AI. Stones embracing that technology for some reason. Don't get me started on that. We also did some Doors back there. Roadhouse Blues at number 349. And Def Leppard at the 350 spot with Too Late for Love. Back into things next with some Linkin Park. Memorial Day 500 countdown rocking tonight.
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Canton's Rock Station, Rock 106.9. Chad Tyson, Linkin Park, getting us back to the countdown tonight. And at number 347, that's Burn It Down. And AC/DC keeps things rolling. Number 346, awesome tune from them. Let's crank up Girls Got Rhythm. Memorial Day 5.

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Chad Tyson, a cover song, and at 3:45 on the countdown tonight, Black Crowes and Hard to Handle off Shake Your Moneymaker. Yeah, you knew that was a cover, right? Thanks for hanging out. 38 special checking in at 3:44. Just hold on loosely. Memorial Day 500.

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Whether it's artificial or actual, we lack all intelligence here. 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

0: Canton's Rock 106.9. Chad Tyson, Quiet Ride at Bang Your Head. And at 3:38 on the Memorial Day 500 countdown, also did the Offspring's Got to Get Away back there. It was 3:39 and Young Lust from Pink Floyd got the 3:40 spot. Also did System of a Down last hour. Toxicity in at 3:41. We got more of the countdown coming up next tonight. Rolled till midnight this evening for leg one. And then, you know what? I don't have the schedule in front of me right now. It's buried in my email. So I'm going to grab that. We'll run through it a little bit later this hour for the rest of the countdown. And like I said, man, we're back to it next. One from Bush. Keep it here.
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Rock 106.9, Chad Tyson. And at 3:37 on the countdown, Bush and Everything's In. And this next tune is off an album that actually celebrated an anniversary earlier this week. It's the title track off Girls, Girls, Girls from Motley Crue. And at 3:36, Memorial Day 500. Back to it.

0: 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And turn up the Memorial Day 500.
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0: 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That would check in at 3:35. And Tom Petty is at 3:34 spot with You're So Bad.
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0: Canton's Rock 106.9. Chad Tyson, Blondie, and one way or another, in at 3:28 on the countdown this year. People always ask me if there's any surprises for me on the countdown. I think that one being that high would be a surprise. Just my two cents, man. Also, some Green Day back there. Basket Case at 3:29. And Journey and at 3:30 with Separate Ways. And, of course, they just added more dates in their Final Frontier Tour. Another 40 just added a couple weeks ago. So that runs them basically through the end of this year. And they're also supposed to be doing another leg in 2027 because Neil Sean said it's a two-year run. So we shall see. Got more of the countdown coming up next here tonight. Leg one rolling till midnight. So do not go anywhere.
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1: Chad Tyson, such a great tune right there. Austin Chains, Heaven Beside You, and at 3:25 on the Memorial Day 500 countdown. 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
1: 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Chad Tyson getting back into things here on a Saturday evening. About to wrap up leg one of this year's Memorial Day 500 countdown. A couple more tunes to go, then we push pause until 6 a.m. tomorrow morning when we fire up leg two of the countdown. And I will talk to you guys back here for the end of this thing on Monday evening at 7 o'clock. Yeah, we're wrapping things up right 8 o'clock hour on the show Monday night, but still a lot of tunes to get to between now and then. Back to it right now, number 322, Free Will from Rush.

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1: 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For the Memorial Day 500, starts back up Sunday morning, 6 a.m.

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It's Stacey hanging with you. 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

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Stacy with you. Join us again for the Memorial 500. It starts back up 6 a.m. today. This has been fun.

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It's Rock 106.9. It's Stacy. 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It's free. 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

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Humans were not created to sit in silence. We were born to be loud. Guaranteed, human.

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1: It is the Memorial Day 500, going through the 500 biggest songs in our collection. 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Number 304 in the list, this one from Aerosmith.

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0: 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We're counting down all Memorial Day weekend. 500 songs. 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

0: 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Howdy. 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We're currently flying through the 500 greatest classic rock songs ever made. Hold on to your
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0: 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Oh, hey. We're just serving up the best 500 rock songs of all time. All Memorial Day weekend. Three-day weekend. The Memorial Day 500.
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1069. 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Three Doors Down is on now. We'll find out what song number 285 is next.

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0: 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We're pouring out the top 500 rock songs ever made. 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
1: Song number 275 right there. It's Battle hanging out here with you in the middle of the Memorial Day 500. Giving you song number 274 now. You too. It's a beautiful day.

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1: It is the Memorial Day 500, counting down the 500 biggest songs of our playlist. Who do you think's number one? I could tell you what song number 264 is. It's this one from The Police.

0: 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We're sliding into summer. Memorial Day 500. It's the top 500 rock songs. Yeah. All Memorial Day weekend.
1: Number 259.

Canton's Rock Station, Rock 106.9. You're rocking out the Memorial Day 500 with us on this Memorial Day weekend. I'm Pat Lynch. Just heard song number 257 from Stevie Ray Vaughan and Double Trouble. There's Pride and Joy. Let's just keep rolling. 256, I Am the Highway, audio

Hanton's Rock 106.9. Heck of a soundtrack for the weekend, right? The Memorial Day 500 countdown. 247 belongs to Pearl Jam with Jeremy. 246, Motley Crue rocks it with Shout It

0: 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We're serving up the top 500 rock songs of all time. 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
1: Is anybody else trying to keep like an unofficial tally in your head about which artist has the most songs so far in our Memorial Day 500 countdown? I've been sort of trying to keep track. Then I go a step further. Who's ultimately going to have the most titles? We're going to find out at some point tomorrow. My name's Pat Lynch. Good afternoon. Hope you're having a good Memorial Day weekend. That was song number 233 in the countdown from the Chili Peppers, Soul to Squeeze.
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0: 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Oh, hey. We're just serving up the best 500 rock songs of all time. All Memorial Day weekend. Three-day weekend. The Memorial Day 500.
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0: 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You're rocking out to our Memorial Day 500 countdown this weekend. Let me recap where we're at. We're past halfway at this point. That was song number 228, Into the Great Wide Open from Tom Petty and the Heartbreakers. Kid Rock's All Summer Long, before that at 229. Holy Diver from Dio was 230. And Journey at 231 with Any Way You Want It.
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13: Hey, Nate Bargatze here. My new movie, The Breadwinner, is coming to theaters May 29th. 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
16: 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Yeah. Everyone wins.
13: 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You want to stand out. You want to be rememberable.
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17: 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Like this commercial break. Did you need 15 seconds away from music? Or 15 seconds to eat a Reese's? Perhaps it's true. Everything happens for a Reese's.
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You're listening to the Memorial Day 500 countdown. Heck of a soundtrack for the Memorial Day weekend, right? That would be Do You Want to Touch Me from Joan Jett and the Blackhearts, song number 203. My name's Pat Lynch. So when are we going to get to number one? Lonnie asking. It'll be tomorrow on Memorial Day at some point. Okay, so in the meantime, keep the barbecues going, the beer cold, and, you know, the party rocking. I mentioned it earlier, though. At some point,

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1: 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Man, we're getting close to getting down below 200 in our Memorial Day 500 countdown. My name's Pat Lynch, and I'm going to be listening just like you. I got a rager going at my house. So I'm going to be taking off here shortly. Let's get you back to it with Song 202. Here's the Foo Fighters and Best of You. Have an awesome rest of your weekend. Be safe. We'll see you.

0: Rock 106.9. We're sliding into summer. Memorial Day 500. It's the top 500 rock songs. Yeah. All Memorial Day weekend.
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1: 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Ben, you doing all right today, my man?
2: 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Like, I don't get it. 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It's not like you're going nowhere. Like, just go. That's it. Just go.
1: 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Just go.

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1: Certainly not the only Led Zeppelin song on the countdown. You know that. Number 187, All My Love. Right into 186 from the guys with the beard, ZZ Top, Memorial 500 Countdown.

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2: I went great white shark, like observing in a cage underwater. 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
1: 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Man, that sounds awesome. 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